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1: Český rozhlas Plus. 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
3: Czech Radio. News in English. Spokesminister Boris Jasny has said he wants to establish a working group to review legislation on stadium security following violence at the close of Saturday's Prague derby between Slavia Prague and Sparta Prague. Jasny said the sports sector had voiced a number of demands since the incident, including broader use of CCTV footage, tighter controls on movement inside stadiums, and a review of the role of private security services at sports venues. The Environment Ministry has sufficient reserves to cover the aftermath of the recent wildfire in the Bohemian Switzerland National Park, Environment Minister Igor Červený said on Monday. He added that if additional funding is needed, the Finance Ministry has pledged state assistance. And restorers have removed the first four statues from Prague's Old Town Astronomical Clock for repairs, taking them to a workshop where they will undergo restoration work over the coming weeks. Tourists and visitors will have access to the clock as usual.
4: Weather. Tuesday is expected to bring a sharp drop in temperatures, with daytime highs only reaching around 10 degrees Celsius for the next few days. Czech soccer has made international headlines for all the wrong reasons after the Prague derby between Slavia and Sparta was abandoned when Slavia fans stormed the pitch and attacked Sparta players. Slavia was just moments away from lifting the league title, but will now face disciplinary action. Ian Willoughby discussed the situation with Slavia fan Jon Pulkrabek. He and his sons, aged 14 and 11, have been season ticket holders for several years.
5: What were you thinking as this scene unfolded when the Slavia fans stormed the pitch in the 97th minute, evidently only seconds before what would have been the final whistle and a great moment of celebration for the club?
6: Disbelief, anger, confusion. Exactly. It would have been, I think Nick Hornby somewhere said that the ideal match is where you come back and you're down to 10 men and everything. And we'd scored two goals to go up 3-2. We had a man sent off, rightly. And, you know, at that point, it's the dream, right? You defeat your biggest rival in an incredible match on home at home to win the title. And yeah, the fans stole that from us, stole that from the club, the players, and from all the other fans. And that's just incredibly infuriating and disappointing.
5: And do you feel that this was something that could have been foreseen in some way, or was it totally out of the blue?
6: You know, from my vantage point, I have seats on the touchline right next to the supporter section from where the pitch invasion came. And somebody, I don't know who, opened the gates from the supporters section onto the pitch at the 90th minute. And at that point, I knew we were courting disaster. And, you know, I don't know what happened there. Some people said you could hear the speaker from the supporters section calling on people to go onto the field. I didn't hear that. But, you know, once you see crowds of people piling onto, you know, at one point they were just behind the net, you knew it was going to happen.
5: Well, the Czech FA Disciplinary Committee are meeting on Tuesday, and it looks like the points from this game will be awarded to Sparta Prague. What punishment would you regard as appropriate for your club, Slavia Prague?
6: The Czech FA isn't particularly consistent or known for its consistency, so at this point I'm more or less resigned to whatever fate we receive.